0: One, two. Just say I'm sorry. It's not the hardest thing to do. Just say you're wrong sometimes. And I'd believe you, 'cause I love you. Just say I'm sorry.
1: Everybody wants to be one who's right. Everybody wants the last word to end the fight. Every day is a new day with a chance to choose.

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Слухай радіо Аверс. Hear the clock ticking on the wall. Losing sleep, losing track of the tears I cry. Every drop is a waterfall. Every breath is a break in the real time.

on two-lane road. Call in to work, cancel all our plans, cruise on to the coast, see pretty air in the wind. As the sun goes down, get a hotel room, sit while on a balcony, under an ocean moon.

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Радіо Аверс. But if someone comes along and tries to love you like I love you, don't know what I'd do, don't wanna lose you.

0: 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Радіо Аверс.
1: Halloween party, we were only 14. Thought you had a guy, but you were only talking. We played a game, then a game, forget the name, but the man we kissed.

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1: Lately I've been living in a dream. The past feels like a better place to be. The days we spent just sitting by the sea. Empyrean skies can't compete with those eyes. The colors of that dress you love to wear. The way the sun got tangled.

0: bye.
1: Oh, the morning goes missing, walking right down Main. Hey, I'm a little crazy, but the world's insane.